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3: Hi, I'm Phoebe Humphrey. Isaac Beecroft is Australia's latest golden boy at the Commonwealth Games, taking out the 10K racewalk. The 19-year-old delivered a sledge to his opponent before crossing the line, while both Tori Lewis and Lachie Kennedy finished sixth in their respective 200-metre finals. Kennedy telling Seven he hit the bend too hard, being in lane one.
4: I gave it a red-hot crack. Didn't have enough juice in the tank. Credit to the winners. I'm gassed.
3: Pole vaulter Nina Kennedy took home a silver medal. There's fears the ending of the fuel excise discount will push our truckies to the brink. Both motorists and truck drivers will pay an extra 17 cents a litre from Monday as the fuel subsidy comes to an end. Nat Rhodes says trucking companies are going into insolvency every week. Small businesses in Victoria could be granted an exemption to mandatory working from home laws. The state's new Premier Ben Carroll is looking at a change to the legislation, which would see Victorians legally allowed to work from home 2 days a week. Backlash is growing over FIFA's plan to sell off part of the World Cup to investors. It comes as the key advisor to FIFA boss Gianni Infantino has resigned in response. Donald Trump's son-in-law is linked to the investment plan. And more than one in four Aussie pet owners are skipping their own meals so they can feed their pets. A survey by Petstock has found 28% have cut back on meals or ditched them completely in order to afford pet food.
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3: The Storm is set to miss finals for just the second time under Craig Bellamy. The Bulldogs have surged into the top eight after beating Melbourne 36-22, who were without Jerome Hughes, Harry Grant and Cam Munster. Cameron Ciraldo says it was an unpredictable Storm outfit.
6: You know, young guys that are going to come in and they're going to play with their heart and spirit, and I thought, again, they were fantastic and they had nothing to lose as well. So, yeah, we had to be good to be able to get the win.
3: Earlier in the night, the Dragons suffered their 17th loss this season, going down to the Dolphins 28-22 in Wollongong.
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3: A shower or two today, tops of 17 in the city and in the west, mostly sunny and 20 tomorrow, partly cloudy and 22 on Monday and Tuesday, clear skies and 20 degrees.
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10: 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August 1st. 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I could be calling you before 11. Bonus chances right across the weekend to give you that once-in-a-lifetime experience, which includes a trip to the Grand Canyon. Extra chances across the weekend to win the best week of your life. I've got U2's first number one hit they had in America soon, The Weeknd on The Weeknd. It's Don Henley, Just Great Songs. This is Gold.

0: Wake up with the Christian O'Connell Show. Wind down with Jonesy and Amanda for the drive home at Gold. A VIP call to make before 11 to win the best week of your life to Vegas. Here's music producer Albie Gallutin talking about constructing an absolute anthem.
1: This is the first time we had ever taken the song and built it piece by piece from the ground up. 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And then a guitar part.
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3: 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No incidents to report around city this morning, which is always good news. Drummoyne, Victoria Road, pretty busy both ways off of Lyons Road. The M1 up to speed from Wurrunga to the Hawkesbury River Bridge. Approaching Concord West, Homebush Bay Drive, very slow going northbound this morning. The M2, a nice eastbound run from Bennett Hills Road to the Lane Cove Tunnel, taking 9 minutes. And getting through Darlinghurst, the Eastern Distributor, looking all clear in both directions. 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That's Sydney's latest traffic.
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0: Wake Up with the Christian O'Connell Show. Wind Down with Jonesy and Amanda for the drive home at Gold. The song next that got to the top of the charts here in Australia in 2002, written by the singer when she was 16.
1: Las Vegas.
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3: Gold's best week of your life sounds like an exaggeration. It isn't.
0: Jess, have you been married by Elvis in Vegas?
4: Yeah, it was my dream. And I said to my husband, if we get to go overseas, that's what I want to do. I want to elope and get married in Vegas. And we did.
0: So now let me get this straight. If you win the best week of your life and you get to go back, you want to renew your vows maybe?
4: Probably. We want to renew our vows. We had our 10-year wedding anniversary and we didn't have enough money at the time to go back.
0: Got some good news for you. You're a Gold Club member. And this weekend I'm putting you in the Gold Class Lounge. You could be going back.
4: Woo-hoo! That's so exciting. Amazing. Oh, my gosh. I can't wait to tell my husband. That's so exciting.
0: I hereby renew your vows.
4: Woo-hoo. Hunker, burn and love. Yeah.
0: Well, good luck and thanks for being a Gold Club member.
4: Thanks so much. Thanks, Gold. Bye.
0: Jess has now left the building. Fly United Airlines to explore more of the USA. 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Gold Club VIP calls all weekend. Another one next hour.
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0: Wake up with the Christian O'Connell Show. Wind down with Jonesy and Amanda for the drive home. This is gold. Christian wraps up the show every morning with the at work time waster. Last week it was your fridge movies.
1: Not Frozen.
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1: yeah,
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1: slow burner, huh? Christian, The Sixth Sense is a fridge movie.
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0: Over the weekend, if you haven't put your order in for the bin sticker yet to join Christian's Brightside Bin Battalion, do that at thegoldwebsite.com.au. 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
6: 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At Dural, we've got a crash reported on Newline Road at Hastings Road, causing heavy delays back to Cherrybrook. Concord West, a crash northbound on Homebush Bay Drives, causing delays there as well. Granville, look out for a truck that's broken down eastbound on the Church Street off-ramp from the M4. And up at the Central Coast, we had an earlier southbound crash on the M1 at Arimba. It has been cleared. Traffic back up to speed there. If making a run down to Sydney, and Ryde Bridge looking clear in both directions. 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That's Sydney's latest traffic.
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9: Hi, I'm Phoebe Humphrey. FIFA's plan to sell part of its business to outside investors is reportedly no longer. It follows major backlash against the $30 billion deal that would have sold around 20% of the group. A key advisor to FIFA boss Gianni Infantino resigned in protest to the plan. Australia's fastest man has missed out on a podium finish in the 200-metre final at the Commonwealth Games. Lachie Kennedy finished sixth in this morning's final after claiming silver in the 100-metre event earlier this week. Tori Lewis also finishing six in the women's 200 metre. Earlier, Isaac Beecroft claimed gold in the 10K race walk. A wage boost for our aged care nurses today. The award wage rise means since 2022, the most common level of registered nurses have seen their pay go up by more than 36 grand a year. Donald Trump has been asked about the status of talks with Iran. The US president speaking at a cabinet meeting at Camp David, claiming Tehran break their word too often.
10: As an example, we'll talk about nuclear. And we'll be in there talking about nuclear for 7 hours. I say, why do you need seven? You can take 10 minutes. And they'll go out and they'll say, we never discussed nuclear. All they do is make me angry.
9: But Trump says his administration is having negotiations. And some of Australia's biggest underwear brands, including Bonds and Bras and Things, have been sold to a retail billionaire in a $700 million deal. The brand's heading back into the hands of Aussie Brett Blundy.
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9: The Dolphins have scraped home, set to play finals for the first time in their four-year history after downing the Dragons 28-22 in Wollongong. Hamiso Tabuai-Fido opened the scoring in the clash, helping pave the way for the side to record its 12th win this season. But coach Christian Wolf admits it wasn't pretty.
12: Yeah, some challenges around that game, coming off a ball and that kind of thing as well. I didn't think we were quite at our best. Made it a little bit messy at times, but we're good enough to get a win. And as I said, we need to be happy with that.
9: In the other match, the Bulldogs have ultimately denied the Storms a finals finish, winning 36-22 in Melbourne.
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9: A shower or two today, tops of 17 in the city and in the west, mostly sunny and 20 tomorrow, partly cloudy and 22 on Monday and Tuesday, clear skies and 20 degrees.
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15: 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Let me call you back and get you into the Gold Class Lounge. Another call to make before midday. Also play the late Bonnie Tyler. Oh, band next, who are currently touring with Motley Crue and Def Leppard. But it's Goanna now. Just great songs. This is Gold.

0: 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I got a real good feeling. This show can be pretty arousing sometimes. 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

0: Wake up with the Christian O'Connell Show. Wind down with Jonesy and Amanda for the drive home at Gold. A couple of very big albums were released this week in years gone by. Both debut albums and both self-titled. Madonna's Madonna album in 1983. And Crowded House, the Crowded House album released this week 40 years ago. That's a major milestone. And Jason Staveley will be featuring both this week in music is here after 3 this afternoon. But next, I'll play the singer who joined Bon Jovi on stage last Sunday night in New York City.
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2: 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Castle Hill, we've got a crash causing delays southbound on Windsor Road as you approach Showground Road. Dural, we had an earlier crash reported on New Line Road at Hastings Road. We're still seeing delays there. Back to Cherrybrook. Concord West, we had an earlier crash northbound on Homebush Bay Drive. Still seeing a slow going run through there. Roselle, some light traffic eastbound from the M4 tunnel and City West Link as you approach the Anzac Bridge. Looking all clear over the Anzac Bridge. Audi prices just got Aldier across the sausage range. Save on snags like chicken, feta and parsley sausages. 500 grams, just $7.49. Aldi, good different. That's Sydney's latest traffic.
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0: 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Wind down with Jonesy and Amanda for the drive home. You're listening to Gold on the Weekend. 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
3: 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It isn't.
0: Gold Club VIP Susie, besides all the activities we've lined up in Vegas, if you won, what else do you want to do there?
4: My intentions are, if I win, which I'm really, really, really hoping,
0: yes,
4: that I would dance all night. Don't need alcohol, don't need anything. Happy to be the only one on the dance floor, but that would just be the ultimate. To the point where I even looked up your T's and C's and thought, oh, it's at Caesars. And then I saw the club that's at Caesars is one of the renowned ones.
0: I'm calling you this weekend to tell you that you've danced your way into the Gold Class Lounge.
4: You're joking.
0: You're in.
4: You're joking.
0: You're in.
4: What is this? Oh, this is fantastic.
0: You could win the best week of your life dancing the night away in Vegas.
4: You are a legend. You are all legends. I love you guys. Oh, my God, this can't be. Oh, my God, I'm shaking. Thank God.
0: Good luck, Susie.
4: Oh, wow. Thank you so much.
0: Fly United Airlines to explore more of the USA. 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Gold Club VIPs, I could be calling you next hour.
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2: 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All down the front of my top, down in between my bajuzzies. 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
17: 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In Bradbury, we've got a two-car crash causing delays on Appin Road at Woodland Road southbound. Cowan, look out for a breakdown on the M1 southbound approaching the Pacific Highway overpass. It's in lane one. Traffic's still getting through there nicely. Thornley in the North Connects tunnel. We've got a breakdown northbound. Traffic's still looking good there as well. The M4 up to speed, 20 minutes eastbound from Mulgoa Road to Church Street. And at Darlinghurst, the Eastern Distributor, looking good as gold. You've got no delays through there both ways. 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That's Sydney's latest traffic.
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22: Hi, I'm Phoebe Humphrey. FIFA has scrapped its controversial plan to sell off part of the World Cup. Gianni Infantino has confirmed the bid to sell to private investors has been ditched following widespread opposition from key football bodies and national associations. It comes as his key advisor resigned yesterday in protest to the deal. Australia has struck gold again on day 8 of the Commonwealth Games. 19-year-old Isaac Beecroft crossing the line first in the 10K racewalk, but no medal finish for our sprinters in their respective 200-metre events. Lockie Kennedy finished 6th, the same result as Tori Lewis. She says her focus now shifts to the 4x100 relay.
23: Not what I wanted for the 200, but I made the final, which was one of my goals, so I'm still proud of that. And yeah, look towards the relay.
22: Audio there on 7. PM Anthony Albanese is in talks about securing super-powered AI models. The Australian government is negotiating with the US about gaining early access to the advanced tech, which would be used for government agencies and banks. Aussie kids are still finding their way around the under-16 social media ban. Nearly half of those aged 10 to 15 still have social media accounts. Data from the eSafety Commissioner finding more than a third have been able to use a fake date of birth to bypass the ban. And around 60,000 migrants have crossed from Morocco to Spain's Ceuta in the past 24 hours amid an ongoing border crisis. At least 57 people have died while trying to make the crossing.
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22: Craig Bellamy hasn't held back following the Storm's 14-point loss to the Bulldogs last night. Melbourne were missing Jerome Hughes, Cam Munster and Harry Grant for just the second time in 6 years. The Storm coach says his side can say goodbye to finals.
25: A bit pissed off, really, but at the end of the day, it is what it is. I think my grandkids have got a couple of teddy bears, so I might go home and punch the shit out of them. I don't know, but yeah, we're sort of been, I suppose, rock and roll and on that the edge there for probably a month.
22: The Dolphins beat the Dragons 28-22 in Wollongong, their 12th win of the season.
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22: A shower or two today, tops of 17 in the city and in the west, mostly sunny and 20 tomorrow, partly cloudy and 22 on Monday and Tuesday, clear skies and 20 degrees.
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27: The Grand Canyon Hoover Dam trip, seeing the Eagles. I mean, they're a legendary band, so once in a lifetime, I don't think we'll see them much longer, definitely, and the shopping.
0: The only things he forgot, you also get to visit the Neon Museum tour, and let's not forget that helicopter flight at nighttime over the Strip. Bonus chances all weekend. You don't need to call. I could be calling you back in the next 20 minutes if you've signed up as a Gold Club VIP. I'll have your details. If not, take a look at the goldwebsite.com.au. Also play the guy that just wrapped up 6 nights at Wembley Stadium, and he'll be in Vegas next month. I'll play him after Tina Turner. Just great songs. This is

0: Wake up with the Christian O'Connell Show. Wind down with Jonesy and Amanda for the drive home at Gold. It's Joe Bovolino. So last week it was all about, where were you Monday at 2 p.m. when our phones all went bananas?
1: So at 2 o'clock I was in a really nice deep nap state.
2: Oh, the worst.
1: And then suddenly that... Now, I don't want to sound like a conspiracy theorist, but it did hit me yesterday, like, what are they doing that for? Maybe they know something.
0: Come on, you can't.
2: Is it like alien invasion or something?
0: Let's not start that discussion now. Your misheard song lyrics return Monday morning straight after 8. Get them to Christian now. Christian at christianoconnell.com.au. Back on the bright side of the dial on Monday. 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
4: 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Carlingford on Marsden Road approaching Tomar Street. A pithole cover has come loose. That's closing the left lane for the westbound run. Sydney CBD on the Harbour Bridge. We have a crash. Lane 6 is now closed for the southbound run. The crews are quickly dealing with that one. Bradbury, a two-car crash now cleared for Appin Road and Woodland Road with all lanes reopened there for the southbound run. At Sydney Olympic Park, international football / soccer at Stadium Australia this evening. 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

0: 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Wind down with Jonesy and Amanda for the drive home at Gold after the 1 o'clock update. One of the headline acts for the Red Hot Summer Tour, which is back in a couple of months. Summer's not that far away. Come on, today is the 1st of August. And another Gold Club VIP call bonus chances right across the weekend to win the best week of your life. 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What have you got to lose?
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22: 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Hurry, ends Monday, only at Freedom. At Rose Bay, a bus and car have come together on New South Head Road at Newcastle Street. The left lane closed for the westbound run with slow traffic in the area. At Carlingford, on Marsden Road approaching Tomar Street, a pithole cover has come loose. That's closing the left lane for the westbound run. Harrington Park, we have a broken down car on Narellan Road approaching Camden Valley Way. It's taking up the right turn lane for the westbound run there. Sydney Olympic Park, international football / soccer at Stadium Australia this evening. Expect extra traffic in the area. 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Oh, what a feeling, Toyota. That's Sydney's latest traffic.
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25: I'm John Fabris. We're being asked to not make a mass rush on fuel before the excise discount of 16 cents a litre expires at midnight tomorrow. Energy Minister Chris Bowen's urging restraint.
26: When we see massive increases in demand, that's what puts huge pressure on the supply chain, which means it's difficult for everyone.
25: America and Israel are reportedly plotting the heaviest bombing of Iran's energy assets so far in the war this weekend. President Trump admits his trust in peace negotiations is wearing thin.
27: I'm losing faith in them because they do lie. Well, the other day, the five missiles were shot. We knocked them down, but we were in the midst of a negotiation.
25: And trafficking gangs are being blamed for 60,000 Moroccans swimming into Spanish territory, dozens drowning. British MP John Healey calling it unprecedented.
28: We've never seen scenes like this before. What it shows is that illegal immigration is an international problem, and we're working really closely with countries across the world to try and deal with these terrible people traffickers.
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30: The Bulldogs have climbed into the NRL top eight with a 36-22 win over the Storm. Next up, a red-hot Roosters coming off an 82-point blitz.
31: We worry about what we can control. We've focused on ourselves mainly over the last 10 weeks and what we can get right, and we've seen that come out in our identity the last few weeks.
30: Coach Cameron Ferrallo there. The Dolphins held off the Dragons 28-22. NRLW Magic Rounds kicked off in Wagga Wagga. The Sharks and Tigers locked at 10 apiece in the second half. AFL action resuming. St Kilda and Sydney facing off at Marvel Stadium. And more medals, one for Australia on day 8 at the Commonwealth Games. Sally Pearson with the wrap-up.
0: Australia's flag bearer Nina Kennedy has finished her pole vault final in second position behind New Zealand's Eliza McCartney. Layla Sharp and Isla Kowalczyk finished second and third in the T38 long jump final. 100-metre silver medalist Lockie Kennedy with sixth in the 200-metre final, and Tori Lewis finished in sixth also. And over in the judo, Josh Katz took home the silver medal in the 60-kilogram category.
30: That's sport. I'm Harrison Freeb.
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25: Possible showers here in Sydney today with light winds. An overnight low of 17, mostly sunny tomorrow. Winds to 25 k's, a top of 20.
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4: 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That's like asking who your favourite child is. Come on, I mean, it's Vegas. There's everything. What's not to see in Vegas?
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3: 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And it's just great songs at Gold.

0: Wake up with the Christian O'Connell Show. Wind down with Jonesy and Amanda for the drive home at Gold. Michael Stipe from REM came up with the name of the band that you're about to hear next.
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3: 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It isn't.
0: Amanda, do you know why I've called you back this weekend?
4: I'm hoping you're calling to tell me I'm one step closer to going to Vegas.
0: You've read my mind.
4: Yay!
0: Christian, Jonesy, Amanda, Higo and Tony have lined up this once-in-a-lifetime trip. What are the highlights?
4: Going to see the Eagles at the Sphere.
0: Just to even see that legendary band. But have you ever seen what it looks like inside?
4: I have. It looks pretty cool, but I would like to see it a little bit closer up.
0: Yeah, well, to experience it, to be there, to be surrounded by that massive screen that just overtakes everything. And
4: absolutely,
0: to see the Eagles at the same time. Oh, I'm jealous. I'm jealous.
4: Amazing. We should come along.
0: Oh, no, I'm sure you've already got somebody sorted if you win.
4: I do.
0: Damn, I knew you did. Well, good luck.
4: Amazing. Thank you so much.
0: Fly United Airlines to explore more of the USA. 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I'll make another VIP call after two. 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

0: Wake up with the Christian O'Connell Show. Wind down with Jonesy and Amanda at Gold. Last week, Christian on the show revealed that he got into the wrong Uber, which opened a floodgate of your stories we called The Wrong.
1: Christian, The Wrong. On the second day of kindergarten, my dad dropped me at the wrong school. It looks pretty schoolish to me. They're all the same.
0: If you have a wrong story you want to add to the file, email christian@christianoconnell.com.au. Back on the bright side of the dial, Monday morning from 6. 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
3: 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Don't mind me. 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
23: 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Eastern Creek, a breakdown and small car fire on the M4 motorway at the M7 motorway. The left lane closed for the eastbound run and traffic slowing past the scene. Carlingford, on Marsden Road approaching Tomar Street, a pit hole cover has come loose. That's closing the left lane for the westbound run. We also have a three-car crash in Carlingford on Pettit Hills Road approaching Marsden Road with the left lane closed for the northbound run. Sydney Olympic Park, international football slash soccer at Stadium Australia this evening, and the boat show continues over the weekend. Extra traffic in the area. 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
26: I'm John Fabris. The World Meteorological Organization's forecasting El Nino to drive more heat, drought and flooding globally. UN Secretary General's pleading for a stop to new fossil fuel projects.
27: The stark picture of the period from August through October. El Nino is strengthening, adding fuel to a planet already on fire.
26: Another five suspected H5 bird flu cases have arisen today in Victoria. Three from Portland, two more at Nelson Bay. A total of six cases from Victoria are now being tested. Foreign Affairs Minister Penny Wong's delivered an address to the Garma Festival in the NT in the absence of the PM.
28: Centuries before Europeans arrived, First Nations people connected Australia with the world, and I am proud of that history.
26: And the Guinness World Record-winning largest gold bar will go on display at the Perth Mint from late next month. The 521.2-kilo bar is 99.999% pure.
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30: And our old Titans captain, Tino Fasulamalaoi, notches his 100th club game this afternoon against the New Zealand Warriors. Coach Josh Hannay says he's a special player.
31: Here's one of the reasons I decided to come to this club. I've had the privilege of working with Tino through Origin, and I just love his character. I love what he's about. He cares for his teammates. He's an enforcer out there.
30: The Dragons are taking on the Roosters in NRLW's Magic Round in Wagga Wagga. Earlier, the Tigers chalked a 32-20 win over the Sharks. Around the ground in the AFL, first to Marvel, St Kilda leads Sydney by 9 points a short time ago in the second quarter. In the opening term in Launceston, at last check Hawthorn up by 7 over North Melbourne. And Australia and Ireland preparing to go toe-to-toe in today's historic AFLW encounter at a sold-out North Sydney Oval. Five-time All-Australian Ash Riddell's told Gold Sport they're gearing up for an intense battle.
0: The banter between us and the Irish is only magnifying. And the more that we cross paths, the more real it's getting, that's for sure. So we know that they're certainly competitive.
30: That's Sport, I'm Harrison Preeb.
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26: Possible showers here in Sydney today with light winds. An overnight low of 17, mostly sunny tomorrow. Winds to 25 k's, a top of 20.
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4: It's Joe Bovolino, the start of August today. 1 month of winter left, but Lisa has had enough. 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
4: 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That was Higo's suggestion. Jonesy said, take a look at the Neon Museum. It's all planned for you. Usually during the week you listen for the boarding call. This weekend, though, we're calling you. Have you signed up? 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I could be calling you back in the next 20 minutes to give you a chance to win the best week of your life. Somebody who's doing a residency at the Coliseum at Caesar's Palace in Vegas at the moment. That's where you get to stay. I'll play her after John Waite. Just great songs. This is Gold.

0: Wake up with the Christian O'Connell Show. Wind down with Jonesy and Amanda for the drive home at Gold. They're all back on Monday. But Jason Staveley's here after three with another edition of This Week in Music. A couple of big debut albums released this week. In 1983, Madonna released her self-titled album. That's the one that had Lucky Star and Borderline and Burning Up and Holiday. And Crowded House released their debut self-titled album, and that was 40 years ago this week. Both featured with Jason this week in music is After Three. Next, though, the Australian who's put the cue in the rack this year when it comes to live performances.
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2: 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Aldi, good different. Eastwood, we have a broken down car on Blackstone Road at Brough Street. The left lane closed for the northbound run. Traffic is heavy. Eastern Creek, a breakdown and small car fire on the M4 motorway, the M7 motorway. The left lane closed for the eastbound run. The traffic has picked up pace in the area eastbound. Carlingford on Marsden Road approaching Tomar Street. A pit hole cover has come loose. That's closing the left lane for the westbound run. We also have a three-car crash in Carlingford on Pettit Hills Road approaching Marsden Road with the left lane closed for the northbound run. At Sydney Olympic Park, the boat show continues extra traffic in the area. 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

0: Wake up with the Christian O'Connell Show. Wind down with Jonesy and Amanda for the drive home. You're listening to Gold. Christian, back on the bright side of the dial Monday morning after 8 with your misheard song lyrics. I'll never be able to hear this one the same again.
1: Kobe Watkins, you shook me all night long. She had the sightless eyes telling me no lies. Or did she have him circumcised, telling me no lies? She had the sightless eyes,
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0: 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Our brand new misheard lyrics Monday morning from 8. And Jason Stavely with This Week in Music next.
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7: 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Carlingford on Marsden Road approaching Tomar Street. A pit hole cover has come loose. That's closing the left lane for the westbound run. We also have a three-car crash in Carlingford on Pennethills Road approaching Marsden Road with the left lane closed for the northbound run there. At Sydney Olympic Park, international football / soccer at Stadium Australia this evening. And the boat show continues over the weekend as well. Expect extra traffic around Sydney Olympic Park today. At Eastwood, a breakdown there cleared on Blackson Road northbound at Rose Street, and a breakdown also gone from the M4 motorway eastbound at Eastern Creek. JB Hi-Fi's got always cheap prices. 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
9: I'm John Fabris. Australia's fuel excise discount's about to end from midnight tomorrow, eventually flowing into rising pump prices. Energy Minister Chris Bowen hopes we avoid a weekend demand surge.
10: We ask people to buy as much fuel as they need, no more, no less. We saw, you know, a similar increase last month, and we didn't really see a massive increase in demand.
9: Spain's claiming most of the 60,000 who crossed its border from Morocco have since been forced back or returned because of no food or shelter. Spain's PM's called their mass entry deplorable.
11: They were a violation of the territorial integrity of the Spanish city of Ceuta.
9: And Iran's energy facilities would be smashed with the heaviest bombing yet, in plans reportedly being hatched but not yet finalised by America and Israel. Meantime, President Trump's discounted Iran being responsible for cyber attacks in Minnesota.
12: You know who's behind it? Minnesota, because they're grossly incompetent. I think the governor's behind it. I don't think there was an Iranian cyber attack.
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14: New Zealand Warriors are looking to tighten their grip on the NRL top four as they kick off against the Titans on the Gold Coast. Coach Andrew Webster says the Titans are dangerous.
15: I thought they were ruthless. on the weekend. I thought their skill level was outstanding. Obviously, we already know they're fast and they're athletic, but they combine it with some really good skill level and ruthless defence at times. So they're certainly one we've got to be careful of as well.
14: NRLW, where the Roosters are leading the Dragons 20-8 in the second half. Earlier, the Tigers notching a 32-20 win over the Sharks. St Kilda leads the Swans by 17 points a short time ago in the third quarter of their AFL clash at Marvel. It's all square in Launceston. Hawthorn and North Melbourne locked at 46 apiece at the main break. Alex Dimonor suffered a straight sets loss to American Brandon Nakashima in the quarterfinals at the Washington Open. FIFA's plan to sell off stakes of World Cups and other major competitions has been torpedoed following widespread backlash. And Matt Payne is starting on pole for both of today's supercars races in Perth. That's sport. I'm Harrison Freve.
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9: Possible showers here in Sydney today with light winds. An overnight low of 17, mostly sunny tomorrow. Winds to 25 k's, a top of 20.
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29: Now this is the show with a reason for every song we play. You know, Madonna put out her debut album this week back in 1983. Good record. And I'm going to play a bunch of tracks from it over the next few hours because Madonna is our feature artist this weekend. We'll also catch up with Kim Wilde, a defining moment for fans of MTV, and the classic album double, 40 years in the making, the debut offering from Crowded House. There's that and plenty more to come over the next few hours. Let's start with a trio from the Department of Births, Deaths and Marriages. The Birth. First up, Kate Bush on This Week in Music at Gold.

0: This week in music, our feature artist is Madonna. That was her very first top 10 hit here in Australia, Holiday, from the album that was released this week in 1983. You got Jason Staveley here, catching up with Kim Wilde in the next 20 minutes. We'll also update the latest music news. Our Aussie Top 5 comes up next hour, playing the number one song this week in 1987. And our defining moment from 1981 is next.
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2: 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East Gardens, we have a broken down car on Webworth Avenue approaching Bundaberg Road. The right lane closed for the eastbound run. At Carlingford, on Marsden Road approaching Tomar Street, a pit hole cover has come loose. All lanes have now reopened for the westbound run, but the speed limit is down to 40k's an hour there. Nearby, a three-car crash for Carlingford has cleared for the northbound run on Pennant Hills Road approaching Marsden Road. At Sydney Olympic Park, international football / soccer at Stadium Australia this evening, and the boat show continues over the weekend as well. 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
14: Of course, we had to wait until the late 80s to get MTV when it came to Channel 9 late on a Friday and Saturday night with Richard Wilkins. First song on American MTV was this one. Video killed the radio star from the Buggles. That's our defining moments on This Week in Music.

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0: This week in music, with a reason for every song we play, there's John Lennon, who this week, 50 years ago, after a long battle with the US government, got his green card, allowing him to stay there as a resident. That's number nine dream. It's Jason Staveley here. Kim Wilde within 10 minutes. Of course, Kim's getting ready to tour Australia at the back end of November. There's more from Madonna, our feature artist, coming up. And another name to add to the birthday list, one that we'll run through before the end of the show next.
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0: This week in Music's On, with a reason for every song we play, Los Lobos at number one in Britain this week back in 1987 with La Bamba. It was also a number one hit here in Australia. You've got Jason Staveley here, another name to add to the birthday list in just a minute. More from Madonna coming up next hour and the latest music news. And I'll play the number one song in Australia this week back in 1987.
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10: 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Bexley North, we have a three-car crash on Bexley Road and Domain Avenue. The left lane closed for the southbound run. Carlingford, on Marsden Road approaching Tomar Street, a pit hole cover has come loose. All lanes have now reopened for the westbound run, but the speed limit is down to 40 k's an hour there. Nearby, a three-car crash for Carlingford has cleared for the northbound run on Pennadales Road approaching Marsden Road. At Sydney Olympic Park, international football slash soccer at Stadium Australia this evening, and the boat show continues over the weekend as well. Expect extra traffic in the area. 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
15: I'm John Fabris. Global three-month outlook is forecasting a strengthening El Niño to produce more savage heat, drought and floods. UN Secretary General's describing the planet as already on fire.
16: Through October, nearly every land area on Earth is expected to be hotter than normal. The climate crisis is in overdrive.
15: Energy Minister Chris Bowen's telling fuel outlets the ACCC will be watching when the government's 16-cent-a-litre excise discount ends midnight tomorrow to ensure pump prices don't jump ahead of time.
17: They have certainly been given increased powers and increased fines by the government, and they have been, I know, active in the market.
15: And Penny Wong stepped in for the PM to speak at the Garma Festival in the Territory, our foreign minister celebrating Australia's diversity.
18: So rich in culture, home to more than 300 ancestries, and we share common ground with so many of the world's peoples. We are not a monoculture, and we have never been.
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19: Live NRL on the Gold Coast, where the Titans are trailing the New Zealand Warriors 26-6 nearing halftime. Penrith meets the Raiders late at the Savo in Mudgee. The Broncos to host an understrength Knights in tonight's encounter at Suncorp. NRLW's Magic Round in Wagga Wagga. The Roosters have thrashed the Dragons 38-8. West Tigers sealing a 32-20 victory over Cronulla. Switching codes, nearing full-time in the AFL at Marvel. The Swans leading St Kilda by 20 points. In Launceston, Hawthorne leads North Melbourne by 17 in the final term. The inaugural AFLW International unfolds shortly at North Sydney Oval. Australian midfielder Ash Riddell's told Gold Sport they're bracing for a physical Irish outfit.
20: They're ultra competitive, and that's what they bring to our game in the W space, and that's what we love them for. And obviously they're super fast as well, so I know they've got me for speed, but hopefully we can outsmart them a little bit.
19: And English Premier League clubs Chelsea and Tottenham to square off in tonight's friendly in Sydney. That's sport. I'm Harris.
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15: Possible showers here in Sydney today with light winds. An overnight low of 17, mostly sunny tomorrow. Winds to 25 k's, a top of 20.
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27: Madonna is our feature artist this weekend. She released her debut album this week back in 1983, and another brilliant track from that record coming up. Also got the Aussie number one from this week in 1987 to play. The latest music news, and Rick Springfield is on our birthday list. Rick, living every teenager's dream.
28: Everybody was 14 years old and watching their favorite band and going, that is so freaking awesome. And me too. I mean, I remember sitting in the crowd at Festival Hall watching the Beatles and going, I want that. It seems like the best gig in the world. It's not, because it's like anything, you know, it's a hard road.
27: Happy birthday, Rick Springfield. It's This Week in Music on Gold.

0: This week in music, with a reason for every song we play, Will Champion, the drummer with Coldplay, is on our birthday list. And that's Paradise. You got Jason Staveley here. The Aussie Top 5 coming up from this week in 1987. And towards the end of the show, an album that was released 40 years ago this week, the debut offering from Crowded House, is our classic album double. And up next, we'll hear about another of those showbiz weddings.
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1: It's This Week in Music. We don't play that often. The Ferrets, Don't Fall in Love, as Billy Miller from the band, and most recently from Paul Kelly's live band, is on our birthday list. And before that, Love in the First Degree from Bananarama, as this week in 1987, Dave Stewart from Eurythmics and Siobhan Fahey from Bananarama, it got hitched. Marriage almost made it to the end of 1996.
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1: Well, valet to Australian music legend and genuine nice guy, Glenn A. Baker, who passed away on Friday. Famous for his fez hats and almost photographic knowledge about the Australian music scene, he will certainly be missed. Beatles fans will be happy to know that the landmark Rubber Soul album from the mid-60s is getting a rework and re-release on October 2nd. It'll feature 14 stereo mixes of the tracks, with other special work done by Giles Martin, son of legendary Beatles producer Sir George Martin. ABC have announced their Lexicon of Life 2027 tour, visiting our shores in March. Tickets go on sale this Friday from destroyalllines.com. That's also the destination for your Delamitri tickets. I caught up with the band's lead singer, Justin Curry, on Wednesday morning. They're excited to be coming back.
3: Well, we came down in 2023, and that was great fun. That was the first time we've been back since, well, it's the first time we've toured since 1990.
1: Yeah, wow.
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1: And with that, you're up to date on This Week in Music.
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0: This week in music, with a reason for every song we play, REM's drummer Bill Berry is on our birthday list this week. He quit the band, though, back in 1997, shaping up to be a very impressive list of people we run through within the next hour. Also next hour, another track from Madonna's debut album, details on a band who are sneaking into Australia for a tour at the end of October. And there's our classic album double as well from Crowded House. Their debut record, Crowded House, came out 40 years ago this week. And it's our classic album double.
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3: 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Bankstown reports of a problem for Canterbury Road around the intersection with Fairford Road. Traffic is slowing in both directions, particularly for the city-bound run. Carlingford on Marsden Road approaching Tomar Street. A pit hole cover has come loose. All lanes have now reopened for the westbound run, but the speed limit is down to 40 k's an hour through there. At Sydney Olympic Park, international football / soccer at Stadium Australia this evening, and the boat show continues over the weekend as well. Expect extra traffic in the area. At Marsfield, all lanes have now reopened eastbound on Epping Road with a police operation winding down. There's more ways to go electric with Toyota. With hybrids, plug-in hybrids and battery electric vehicles, the power is yours. Search Toyota Electrified. Oh, what a feeling, Toyota.
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7: I'm John Fabris. South Australia's responding to 84 dead and 6 greater crested terns found off the state's southeast. They were spotted on an island around 5 k's from Cape Jaffa. Environment Minister Emily Burke commending keen monitoring for possible bird flu.
10: This is a significant change in what's happening in South Australia, but highlights the incredible work that has been undertaken here in our surveillance efforts.
7: We're being asked to not make a mass rush on fuel before the excise discount of 16 cents a litre expires at midnight tomorrow. Energy Minister Chris Bowen urging restraint.
17: When we see massive increases in demand, all of a sudden, that's what puts huge pressure on the supply chain, which means it's difficult for everyone.
7: And trafficking gangs are being blamed for 60,000 people from Morocco swimming into Spanish territory, dozens drowning. British MP John Healey calling it unprecedented.
18: We've never seen scenes like this before. What it shows is that illegal immigration is an international problem.
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20: And our role first, where the New Zealand Warriors are closing in on victory on the Gold Coast, leading the Titans 42-6. The Raiders hoping to extend their winning streak against the Panthers in Mudgee. Prop Josh Papali'i says they're ready to roll up the sleeves.
21: Everyone just being ready to work. You know, sometimes when you win against Penrith, it's not the prettiest wins, it's the ugly ones that gets the results.
20: The Broncos host the Knights in tonight's clash at Suncorp Stadium. At NRLW Magic Round, the Roosters and the West Tigers have clinched wins in Wagga Wagga. AFL, the Swans have surged in the final quarter comeback to defeat St Kilda 107-88 at Marvel Stadium. The Saints held the lead at every change. Sydney erupting with 7 goals in the fourth term. Chad Warner collecting 7 disposals and a major.
22: We've always got the belief in our group whether we're down or up. And I think we had a good bit to go in that last quarter, and I think when Willett went down, we might have found a little bit.
20: On Fox Footy and the AFLW Internationals underway at North Sydney Oval. It's the Aussies leading Ireland by 12 points a short time ago in the second quarter. That's sport. I'm Harrison Preve.
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7: Partly cloudy here in Sydney tonight with light winds and overnight low of 8. Then mostly sunny tomorrow, winds to 20 k's, a high of 20.
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0: Madonna put out her debut album this week in 1983. That's why she's our feature artist. And there's another great track from that album coming up. There's a couple from Crowded House, Crowded House. The debut album from Neil Finn, Paul Hester and Nick Seymour. It came out this week 40 years ago and is our classic album double. And we'll run through everybody on the birthday list, including Joe Elliott from Def Leppard. He missed a bus and as a result ended up walking home with a mate and joined his band.
27: Luck is a massive part of every band's success, even the Beatles, you know, the Stones. When the band becomes successful, it's dead easy to go hindsight and look back at, oof, thank God they did this. They hadn't done that. Wonder about, you know, what happens if that guy at Decca hadn't signed him, you know, when it came to the Beatles, or what happens if they had not met Brian Epstein. The history of rock and roll is littered with what ifs and bad might have happened. But yeah, we were lucky, but we worked our asses off. We used to rehearse 6 nights a week, sometimes 7 nights a week, just because we wanted to play, we wanted to be good. It's what I like to do. Some people like to go fishing or climbing mountains. I like to play music, you know.
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2: 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At Sylvania, we have a two-car crash on Port Hacking Road at Evelyn Street. Take care in the northbound lanes. Homebush, a broken down car on Homebush Bay Drive at the M4 motorway, taking out one of the right lanes for the southbound run, and another breakdown in the same place, affecting southbound traffic using the on-ramp for the M4. Traffic is busy in the area. Carlingford on Marsden Road approaching Tomar Street. A pit hole cover has come loose. All lanes have now reopened for the westbound run, but the speed limit is down to 40 k's an hour in the area. Freedom Spend More, Save More Sailors on now. 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

0: This week in Music at Gold, it's our classic album double, Crowded House. Crowded House, released 40 years ago this week with Don't Dream It's Over and Mean to Me. You've got Jason Staveley here. Gold's Best Week of Your Life not only sees you and a friend in Vegas to see the Eagles live at the Sphere, we've got a shopping trip set up and a tour of the Grand Canyon and Hoover Dam. If you've not been away for a while, you cannot miss it. More chances to win coming up this weekend if you're a Gold Club member. And, of course, all day while you work from Monday on 13:55:22.
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2: Hi, I'm Hannah Davies. It's the penultimate day at the Commonwealth Games in Glasgow. Our Diamonds face Jamaica for a spot in the netball final. On the track, the Aussie women's 4x100m relay team is also in action in the heats. The Roosters have extended their unbeaten start to NRLW, thrashing the Dragons 38-8 at Magic Round in Wagga Wagga. The West Tigers defeated the Sharks 32-20. Round 3 of the LPGA Women's Open tees off tonight, and in tennis, the women's semi-finals are on early tomorrow at the Washington Open.
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5: All the best to Billy Miller from the Ferrets, who's on our birthday list. Kate Bush. Russell Morris. Happy birthday, Fatboy Slim. James from The Corrs. Drummer Bill Berry.
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5: 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Butch Vig from Garbage. And Gian, one of a handful of stars to come from Geelong. Here's Wait on This Week in Music.

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12: 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At Sylvania, we have a two-car crash on Port Hacking Road at Evelyn Street. Take care in the northbound lanes. Homebush, a broken down car on Homebush Bay Drive at the M4 motorway, taking out one of the right lanes for the southbound run. Another breakdown in the same place is now cleared, affecting southbound traffic using the on-ramp for the M4, but traffic remains very busy in the area. At Carlingford, on Marsden Road approaching Tomar Street, a pit hole cover has come loose. All lanes have now reopened for the westbound run, but the speed limit now down to 40 k's an hour in the area. Final call to get supersized value with the Woolies online super sale. 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
14: I'm John Fabris. 84 dead and sick. Greater crested terns discovered off SA's southeast coast is potentially Australia's first mass bird flu death. They were detected on an island near Cape Jaffa. The state's chief vet isn't surprised.
15: We've known that this is going to happen at some point in time. Unfortunately, it does appear to be escalating quite rapidly. That's not that surprising because these wild birds do mingle.
14: Foreign Affairs Minister Penny Wong's delivered an address to the Garma Festival in the absence of the PM in the Northern Territory.
16: Centuries before Europeans arrived, First Nations people connected Australia with the world, and I am proud of that history.
14: And the World Meteorological Organization's forecasting El Niño to drive more heat, drought and floods globally. UN's Secretary General's pleading for a stop to new fossil fuel projects.
17: The stark picture of the period from August through October. El Niño is strengthening, adding fuel to a planet already on fire.
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19: More medal opportunities for Australia on the penultimate day of competition at the Commonwealth Games in Glasgow. Our reporter Sally Pearson has the preview.
20: The men's 800 metre final features Peter Boll. Jess Hull and Cameron Myers lead the Australian charge in the women's and men's mile finals. In the field, Curtis Marshall lines up in the men's pole vault final. Brooke Bushkill contests the women's long jump final. Matt Denny competes in the men's discus and Jemima Montague begins her campaign in the 10 kilometre race walk. Over in the boxing, Jai Dixon competes in the 55 kilogram division.
19: New Zealand Warriors have consolidated third on the NRL table with a 42-6 thumping of the Titans. Actions underway in Mudgee, six apiece between the Raiders and the Panthers. The Broncos to face the Knights tonight at Suncorp. AFL, the fast finishing Swans have downed St Kilda by 19 points. Hawthorn has clinched a 99-83 win over North Melbourne. While in the AFLW International, Australia leads Ireland by 41 points in the final quarter. And Chelsea and Tottenham to meet in tonight's friendly in Sydney. That's sport. I'm Harrison Freed.
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14: Partly cloudy here in Sydney tonight with light winds and overnight low of 8. Then mostly sunny tomorrow, winds to 20 k's, a high of 20.
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1: 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I was actually fine. What year are both your daughters in? And I was like, I didn't realise this was going millionaire hoxie. All of a sudden. And it was only other mums there were looking around like, hashtag deadbeat dad. Took a wild swing on both. 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
9: 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This is more than a venue. This is the Vineyard Sydney, the place to come together. Hug you can hear. A postcard from the past. A kick in the heart. A great song is everything. 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Just great songs.

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0: Life feels better with gold. Awesome! Ladies and gentlemen. 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
1: I said to my daughter, I said, hey, I've got to watch the Socceroos game. And Ruby was like, oh, I think this is where you really wish you had a son. 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She goes, I have no connection to it. So I watched it by myself. I woke the cat up.
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1: 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Are you
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6: 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In Menai, we've got a crash affecting traffic in all directions on New Illawarra Road and Old Illawarra Road. In Parramatta, lights are flashing on the Great Western Highway at Church Street. In Eastwood, emergency utility works affecting traffic in all directions on Marsden Road at Stewart Street. Also in Kingsgrove on Stony Creek Road near Croote Street. And in Eastern Creek, the M4 M7 interchange is incident-free. 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That's Sydney's latest traffic.
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10: Morning, I'm James Roy. Straight to Glasgow, where the gold rush has continued for our Aussies this morning. Our men have taken out the 4x100m relay. Jemima Montague is the Commonwealth champ for the 10k walk. Jai Dixon and Emma Sue Greentree took gold in boxing. Matthew Dennis in discus. And Rhiannon Clark has taken out the 200m T38. A shock in the netball, though. Our diamonds went down to Jamaica in their semi-final. At last check, we had 68 gold, 31 silver and 50 bronze. Well, filling up the car gets more expensive from tomorrow, with the 16-cent a litre fuel excise cut ending at midnight tonight. However, experts say prices won't automatically rise by that amount tomorrow, while the Energy Minister Chris Bowen's pleading with motorists not to stockpile.
11: When we see massive increases in demand, all of a sudden, that's what puts huge pressure on the supply chain.
10: And it's not just petrol that becomes more expensive from tomorrow, but also some booze. The excise on spirits is going up, but draft beer has been spared. The parents of murdered schoolboy Daniel Morcombe are backing calls for a national public register of alleged child abusers. Bruce and Denise Morcombe say parents need a simple way to find out whether offenders are working at their children's childcare centres. And there are fresh calls for better protections for our prison guards amid revelations 320 were attacked in New South Wales alone in the past year. Some of those attacks involved blood spitting or having boiling water thrown on them.
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10: Well, the Broncos premiership defence is officially over thanks to last night's 30-6 loss to Newcastle, although coach Michael Maguire says it wasn't through a lack of effort.
13: You can't fault how they try. You know, unfortunately, at the moment, we're not getting things going our way.
10: Earlier, it was the Panthers over the Raiders. In AFL, Brisbane's copped a 76-point belting from Carlton in Melbourne, while the Giants' hopes of a wildcard spot remain alive after their 12-point win over the Power in Adelaide.
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10: Mostly sunny across Sydney today, tops of 21 for the west, 20 in the city. Partly cloudy tomorrow, 23, 19 and mostly sunny Tuesday, sunny Wednesday, 19.
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16: 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Also in Kingsgrove on Stony Creek Road near Crute Street. In Alexandria, roadworks closing Mitchell Road northbound between Sydney Park Road and Maddox Street. In Cogra, Princes Highway hassle-free at President Avenue. 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
19: Good morning, I'm James Roy. Straight to the Commonwealth Games, where it's the ultimate case of redemption for Rowan Browning. His strong finish in the men's 4x100m relays helped Australia to bag more gold.
20: 4 years ago, I tripped over, got the team DQ'd in the heat, and I've had to carry the burden of that for the past 4 years. So I think this hopefully wipes the slate clean, and it's probably the most special moment of my career.
19: On 7 there, more gold too in the boxing, discus and 10K walk, but our Diamonds lost their netball semi to Jamaica. Back home, and Daniel Morcombe's parents have joined the push for a national register of alleged child abusers. Bruce and Denise Morcombe say parents deserve to know if someone accused of these crimes is working at their children's childcare centre. Well, just one more sleep to go before the fuel excise cut ends. That 16 cent a litre discount has helped motorists save around $9 a tank, but the NRMA's Peter Khoury isn't expecting prices to jump by 16 cents first thing tomorrow.
21: Because it will take time for the service stations to sell the fuel that they've currently got.
19: On the ABC there, bad news for spirit lovers too. You're facing a price hike tomorrow with the alcohol excise rising again. Beer lovers, though, are off the hook. The tax hikes on draft beer have been paused until mid-next year. And those urgent care clinics are facing criticism from some doctors who claim the taxpayer-funded centres aren't doing much to ease pressure on our overcrowded emergency departments. Medical groups say the funding should instead be directed to GPs and hospitals.
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19: With the Knights who put the final nail in the coffin for Brisbane's premiership defence with a 30-8 belting at Suncorp, but Broncos lock Pat Carrigan denies the season's now a write-off.
23: It's disappointing that, you know, our year's finishing, but we still got a lot to play for, and a lot of boys in that change room that mean a lot to this club, and that's what we're going to keep doing.
19: A bad night too for Brisbane in the AFL, with injuries to Kitty Coleman and Ryan Lester further souring their 76-point loss to Carlton, while GWS downed Port by 12.
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19: Mostly sunny across Sydney today. Tops of 21 for the west, 20 in the city. Partly cloudy tomorrow, 23, 19 and mostly sunny Tuesday. Sunny Wednesday, 19.
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37: Now, this is the show with a reason for every song we play. You know, Madonna put out her debut album this week back in 1983. Good record. And we're going to play a bunch of tracks from it over the next few hours because Madonna is our feature artist this weekend. We'll also catch up with Kim Wilde, a defining moment for fans of MTV, and the classic album double, 40 years in the making, the debut offering from Crowded House. There's that and plenty more to come over the next few hours. Let's start with a trio from the Department of Births, Deaths and Marriages. The Birth. First up, Kate Bush on This Week in Music at Gold.

0: This week in music, our feature artist is Madonna. That was her very first top 10 hit here in Australia, Holiday, from the album that was released this week in 1983. You got Jason Staveley here, catching up with Kim Wilde in the next 20 minutes. We'll also update the latest music news. Our Aussie Top 5 comes up next hour, playing the number one song this week in 1987. And our defining moment from 1981 is next.
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26: Of course, we had to wait until the late 80s to get MTV when it came to Channel 9 late on a Friday and Saturday night with Richard Wilkins. First song on American MTV was this one. Video killed the radio star from the Buggles. That's our defining moments on This Week in Music.

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0: This week in music, with a reason for every song we play, there's John Lennon, who this week, 50 years ago, after a long battle with the US government, got his green card, allowing him to stay there as a resident. That's number nine, Dream. It's Jason Staveley here. Kim Wilde within 10 minutes. Of course, Kim's getting ready to tour Australia at the back end of November. There's more from Madonna, our feature artist, coming up. And another name to add to the birthday list, one that we'll run through before the end of the show next.
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0: This week in Music's On, with a reason for every song we play, Los Lobos at number one in Britain this week back in 1987 with La Bamba. It was also a number one hit here in Australia. You got Jason Staveley here, another name to add to the birthday list in just a minute. More from Madonna coming up next hour and the latest music news. And I'll play the number one song in Australia this week back in 1987.
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18: 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In Northmead, we've got a crash closing one eastbound lane on Bryans Road at Redbank Road. Ongoing work slowing things up on sections of Wakehurst Parkway between French's Forest and North Narrabeen. Speed is down to 60 km. Looking south to Princess Highway, hassle-free through Sylvania and Guymia. No hassles north to the Central Coast on the M1, and the M4 through Concord is clear. Travel time eastbound from Church Street to Parramatta Road, currently 6 minutes. If a new Volkswagen's been sitting on your wish list for a while, now might be your time. 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
20: Good morning, I'm James Roy. So the gold medals have come thick and fast for our Aussies in Glasgow overnight. In fact, we've picked up 9 more gold. That includes in the women's mile where Abby Caldwell's told Seven she's rapt to have led an Australian clean sweep.
21: So privileged to be here with two other Australians. Like, that's a dream for me to get the clean sweep on the podium. It's an absolute privilege.
20: Our men took out the 4x100 metre relay. Curtis Marshall is the men's pole vault champ. Gold also in the 10k women's walking, the boxing, the javelin, the discus. And Rhiannon Clark took out the women's 200 metres T38. Well, more trouble is brewing on the cost of living front. Industry groups fear the effects of tomorrow's end of the 16 cent a litre fuel excise discount will flow through to supermarket checkouts. But the Energy Minister, Chris Bowen, says the relief had to end at some stage.
22: I think Australians have understood, as we made crystal clear all the way through, this was a temporary measure.
20: Spirit lovers are also in for a shock, with the booze excise also rising tomorrow. A teenager's died in a crash in central Queensland overnight. The 19-year-old woman was a passenger in a ute that lost control near Gladstone just before 10 o'clock, while a man's fighting for life after he was run over by his own car that was stolen from his driveway in Melbourne's northeast. And the US has issued a fresh travel warning for the Middle East. It's warning Americans already there to consider leaving or be prepared to leave should the situation escalate further, while those planning trips should think again.
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20: Newcastle has ended Brisbane's hopes of going back-to-back with a 30-8 thrashing of the Broncos at Suncorp, but Knights coach Justin Holbrook is just relieved to snap a 3-game losing streak.
24: Yeah, really happy. We've come off a few weeks of, you know, competing hard and just falling short, so to come up here tonight and have that performance, yeah, I'm really thrilled.
20: And the Lions have made it a night to forget for Brisbane sporting fans. They've gone down to Carlton by 76 in the AFL, while the Giants were 12-point winners over Port.
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20: Mostly sunny across Sydney today. Tops of 21 for the west, 20 in the city. Partly cloudy tomorrow, 23. 19 and mostly sunny Tuesday. Sunny Wednesday, 19.
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0: Madonna is our feature artist this weekend. She released her debut album this week back in 1983 and another brilliant track from that record coming up. Also got the Aussie number one from this week in 1987 to play. The latest music news, and Rick Springfield is on our birthday list. Rick, living every teenager's dream.
31: Everybody was 14 years old and watching their favorite band and going, that is so freaking awesome. And me too. I mean, I remember sitting in the crowd at Festival Hall watching the Beatles and going, I want that. It seems like the best gig in the world. It's not, because it's like anything, you know, it's a hard road.
0: Happy birthday, Rick Springfield. It's This Week in Music on Gold. Jesus.

0: This Week in Music, with a reason for every song we play, Will Champion, the drummer with Coldplay, is on our birthday list. And that's Paradise. You got Jason Staveley here. The Aussie Top 5 coming up from This Week in 1987. And towards the end of the show, an album that was released 40 years ago this week, the debut offering from Crowded House, is our classic album double. And up next, we'll hear about another of those showbiz weddings.
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2: 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Hurry, ends Monday, only at Freedom. In Northmead, there's a crash closing one eastbound lane on Bryant Road at Redbank Road. In Kingsgrove, emergency utility works affecting traffic in all directions on Stony Creek Road near Crute Street. Bridges are on time, no delays on Anzac, Captain Cook or Endeavour. The M5 moving well, travel time between Kingsgrove and Preston's currently 14 minutes. And in Homebush, it's a good run on Homebush Bay Drive and the M4. 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That's Sydney's latest traffic.
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0: This week in music, with a reason for every song we play, REM's drummer Bill Berry is on our birthday list this week. He quit the band, though, back in 1997, shaping up to be a very impressive list of people we run through within the next hour. Also next hour, another track from Madonna's debut album. Details on a band who are sneaking into Australia for a tour at the end of October. And there's our classic album double as well from Crowded House. Their debut record, Crowded House, came out 40 years ago this week. And it's our classic album double.
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16: 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Hurry, man's Monday, only at Freedom. In North Mead, we've got a crash closing one eastbound lane on Bryans Road at Redbank Road. In Kingsgrove, delays on Stony Creek Road due to emergency utility works near Crute Street. They've put stop slow conditions in place while they clean things up after an earlier crash. In Mascot, the run to the airport looking okay. No delays to the international terminal on Marsh Street and no delays on the M4 through Jamison Town to Parramatta. Travel time currently 20 minutes. 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That's Sydney's latest traffic.
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19: Good morning, I'm James Royce. It's been raining medals in Glasgow for our Aussies who've added another 10 gold to their swag. That includes to our men who took out the 4x100m relay. Our women clean swept the mile, while Curtis Marshall is the first Australian man to win gold at 3 back-to-back games after he took out the men's pole vault.
20: It's phenomenal. I've always wanted that to go three-peat, back-to-back-to-back. Men's pole vault champion, I don't think it's ever been done in history, so... yeah, couldn't be happier.
19: On 7 there, we now have 65 gold, 41 silver and 52 bronze, England's next best with 26 gold medals. Back home, and the parents of murdered schoolboy Daniel Morecambe are backing calls for a national public register of alleged child abusers. Bruce and Denise Morecambe say parents need a simple way to find out whether offenders are working at their children's childcare centres. Filling up the car gets more expensive from tomorrow, with a 16 cent a litre fuel excise cut ending at midnight tonight, although experts say it could be a couple of days before all servos pass that on. Some medical groups are calling for the money spent on urgent care clinics to be diverted to GPs and emergency departments, claiming they aren't easing pressure on our hospitals. The AMA's emergency medicine representative says they're having a minuscule effect while costing taxpayers up to five times more than a regular GP visit. And the master plan for the Brisbane Olympics precinct will be unveiled today and includes two pedestrian bridges linking the main stadium with the aquatic centre.
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19: Well, the Broncos' premiership defence is officially over thanks to last night's 30-6 loss to Newcastle, although coach Michael Maguire says it wasn't through a lack of effort.
21: You can't fault how they try. Unfortunately, at the moment, we're not getting things going our way.
19: Earlier, it was the Panthers over the Raiders. In AFL, Brisbane's copped a 76-point belting from Carlton in Melbourne, while the Giants' hopes of a wildcard spot remain alive after their 12-point win over the Power in Adelaide.
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19: Mostly sunny across Sydney today, tops of 21 for the west, 20 in the city. Partly cloudy tomorrow, 23, 19 and mostly sunny Tuesday, sunny Wednesday, 19.
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0: Madonna put out her debut album this week in 1983, that's why she's our feature artist. And there's another great track from that album coming up. There's a couple from Crowded House, Crowded House. The debut album from Neil Finn, Paul Hester and Nick Seymour. It came out this week 40 years ago and is our classic album double. And we'll run through everybody on the birthday list, including Joe Elliott from Def Leppard. He missed a bus and as a result, ended up walking home with a mate and joined his band.
1: Luck is a massive part of every band's success, even the Beatles, you know, the Stones. When the band becomes successful, it's dead easy to go hindsight and look back at, oof, thank God they did this. If they hadn't have done that, wouldn't have, you know, what happens if that guy at Decca hadn't signed him, you know, when it came to the Beatles, or what happens if they had not met Brian Epstein? The history of rock and roll is littered with what ifs and bad my band. But yeah, we were lucky, but we worked our asses off. We used to rehearse 6 nights a week, sometimes 7 nights a week, just because we wanted to play, we wanted to be good. It's what I like to do. Some people like to go fishing or climbing mountains. I like to play music, you know.
0: Happy birthday, Joe. It's This Week in Music on Gold.

0: This week in music, with a reason for every song we play, that's Wings, who started a 7-week run at number one on the British album chart this week back in 74 with Band on the Run. Not many superstars hail from Geelong, but one that did in the late 80s gets a play a little later on as we check everyone on our birthday list. Between now and then, there's two tracks to come from Crowded House's debut record, Crowded House, which was released this week 40 years ago, and it's our classic album double.
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2: 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Hurry ends Monday, only at Freedom. In Kingsgrove, there's emergency roadworks due to an earlier crash on Stony Creek Road near Crute Street. In the CBD, we have roadworks on Bridge Street between George Street and Young Street. A contra flow is in place there as well. In St Mary's, look out for roadworks on Glossop Street between Chapel Street and Waddle Street. Contraflow also in place. 9 minutes on the M4 westbound from Church Street, Parramatta to the M7 at Eastern Creek. 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

0: This week in Music at Gold, it's our classic album double, Crowded House. Crowded House, released 40 years ago this week with Don't Dream It's Over and Mean to Me. You've got Jason Staveley here. Gold's Best Week of Your Life not only sees you and a friend in Vegas to see the Eagles live at the Sphere, we've got a shopping trip set up and a tour of the Grand Canyon and Hoover Dam. If you've not been away for a while, you cannot miss it. More chances to win coming up this weekend if you're a Gold Club member. And, of course, all day while you work from Monday on 1355.22.
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0: All the best to Billy Miller from the Ferrets, who's on our birthday list. Kate Bush. Russell Morris. Happy birthday, Fatboy Slim. James from The Corrs. Drummer Bill Berry.
22: That's me in the corner. That's me in the spot.
0: Will Champion from Coldplay. Robert Cray is on our list.
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0: Happy birthday, Joe Elliott from Def Leppard. Counting Crow, Adam Duritz.
24: So she said, what's the problem?
0: Farnan from Boom Crash Opera. Butch Vig from Garbage. And Gian, one of a handful of stars to come from Geelong. Here's Wait on This Week in Music.

0: This week in Music on Gold, Michael Jackson and Lisa Marie Presley announced their marriage this week back in 1994. They did it at a secret ceremony in the Dominican Republic 11 weeks before the announcement. Priscilla Presley, mother-in-law, wasn't that impressed with Michael Jackson.
1: He came to Memphis. You know, he was sweet. He had that little voice, you know. And I asked Lisa after, you know, he had gone back and we were still in Memphis, I asked her, does he really talk that way? And she goes, no, he has another voice.
0: Yeah, now coming up next weekend, you too will be our feature artist. We're going to spend some time with Tanya Doko from Bachelor Girl. They're about to release a new version of their Waiting for the Day album, filled with guest star appearances. Now, the Aussie Top 5 next weekend is from August 5, 1985, and our classic album double is another one turning 40, Dancing on the Ceiling from Lionel Richie. That's all next weekend. Make the most of this one, and thank you for listening.
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20: 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In the CBD, a police operation closing Sussex Street between King and Market Streets. In St Mary's, the speed is down to 40Ks on Glossop Street between Chapel and Waddle Streets for Bridgeworks. Mascot, roads approaching the airport are clear, including Southern Cross Drive. No hassles north to the Central Coast on the M1. Looks like a clear run south out of the city on the Princes Highway. And it's a good flow on the M4 through Homebush. 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